easier road. And there's no waking up from this nightmare. It's the hollow that I call home. Maybe I should have known down deep in my bones. I got lost in the blue of the sky. A hurt that don't fade, can't wash it away. It's yours till the day.

I just wanna be a better person. I just wanna be a man who finds the lies. Show me now that you're here with me, 'cause I just want to do.

person. And I just wanna be a man who finds the lies. Show me now that

nach Hospital gown. And the dreams we once were dreaming that were held so close felt impossible now.